0: arrivé à Santa Fe le 11 septembre 1998. Where is the town?
1: Oh, it's just straight back that way.
0: C'est là-bas, Maquise.
2: There was an appointment with an American composer, David Dunn, in a supermarket.
0: Oui, c'est très très bien.
2: There is the opportunity to buy coffee.
0: Strong, very strong. Ah oui, super.

0: This is your car, the good car.
1: Uh-huh.
0: This is your big
1: car. No, it's just these two guys.
2: This is your car.
0: Okay.
2: Wow.
0: Remember how much is this?
2: I don't remember. Ah, my man.
0: That's a good one. That's insane. Okay.
3: Uh, 1906. 19.
0: 20. You got 6 cents.
2: Oh.
0: Six. Okay. 26, 1906.
2: Avec une barbe.
4: Voilà.
5: Hello.
2: Hello.
5: Welcome.
2: Welcome. Thank you.
4: Thank you. It's
2: very interesting.
4: It's a beautiful store.
5: Oh, it is. It's a good market.
4: Very beautiful. Yeah.
2: Beautiful thing.
5: Yes,
2: there.
5: It's very good. Thank and you do look like your pictures.
2: Yes, I try to sing something. I don't know.
5: What are your plans?
2: Like newspaper.
5: Uh-huh.
2: Yes.
5: Uh-huh.
2: A sound newspaper.
5: Oh, wonderful.
2: Yes, you are a dream.
5: Great.
2: And the first name is the Far West News.
5: Uh-huh.
2: Because we go always to the west.
5: Oh, good. Okay.
6: Le 11 septembre, sur la route 68, entre Santa Fe et Taos, en Nouveau-Mexique. Dans un village pueblo à Taos.

0: No, honestly, I'm only three. One, other one, one of the children.
1: Morning.
0: Morning.

0: Good morning.
1: Morning.
2: Morning.
0: Where are you from?
1: From France.
0: Oh my goodness.
1: It's a long way.
0: Ah, it's a long way.
1: Yeah. Uh-huh. You stay here always?
0: No, no, I live 2 miles away.
1: Yes?
0: Yes, uh-huh. I come up here and work, then go home.
1: Ah, yes. Uh-huh. Beautiful here.
0: The music is from this flute.
1: Yes, yes.
0: Done by my son.
1: Your son?
0: Yes.
1: And this music is traditional?
0: Yes.
1: Tradition? A very old.
0: It's both contemporary and traditional.
1: Yes, yes. The basis.
0: Uh-huh. That one there is traditional.
1: Yeah.
0: Yes. Yeah.

0: Thank you.
1: Thank you very much. Well, you have a nice day.
2: Yeah, thank you very much.
0: Thank you.
2: For you too.
0: You too.
1: Yes, thank you.
2: Bye.

$1 makes about 6 francs. 1 gallon costs about $1.20. So, how much does it make for 1 liter of gas?

0: C'est bizarre, le soleil. 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Maybe we are not on the good road.
1: Is it in Rockville? Okay. Springdale, then it would be that way. Uh-huh. The town, drive real slow and just watch for that road. But Rockville, this way.

0: come back to see us, back to see us. 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C'est un peu loin.
1: Ah, it's a long way.
0: Sur la route 550, 13 septembre, entre Taos et Durango.
2: The idea was to take at Durango, Colorado, the old train to Silverton. I finally agreed to take to my benefit all my past experiences. Before, I always started everything again from zero. I agreed to consider all these crossings, serialism, minimalism, tautology, random architecture, postmodernism, and so on.

I've done electronic compositions, compositions for orchestra. I've done pictures, radio art, reports, true and untrue ones.

0: 15 septembre. 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Italian.
1: Italian
0: sandwich.
1: Okay, you want the small one or the whole thing?
0: No, no, too big. Medium?
1: Do you have? One? Medium? A 6 inch? Maybe. The cheese, American Swiss for
0: Swiss.
1: Me.
0: Swiss. Yeah, for you.
1: What do you want on your toppings?
2: Lettuce for me.
1: And what?
2: Lettuce.
1: Okay, you want just tomatoes on your sandwich?
0: No, I want I want Italian. I want Italian with tomato, onion.
1: Okay. What do you want for your dressing? I have mayonnaise, mustard, vinegar, oil, Thousand Island, like Italian, salt, pepper.
2: Oil.
1: Both. Okay. Thank you.
0: Mm-hmm. Do you have to drink something?
1: Yeah.
0: No beer.
1: There's non-alcoholic beer.
0: Ah. 16 septembre. De Bluff à Kayenta, en passant par Monument Valley. Okay. Aujourd'hui, c'est quel jour?
3: Mercredi
4: 16. You guys all come over here? There's some petroglyphs over here.
5: What are these little bushes?
4: You guys all come over here.
6: Oh, you throw him some food.
7: Climbing is not allowed in the valley.
8: Only
7: if you have the books. That's the only way you.
8: Oh, okay.
7: Like those movie stars.
8: Making a film. Yeah.
7: The only way they allow you, but other than that.
8: Because that's like in Australia as well.
7: Yeah.
8: Like the rocks they've got left are sacred for the Aboriginals. And you can't climb them.
5: But people do.
7: Yeah.
5: They
8: some.
5: The Aborigines say we ask you not to. But they don't sort of stop you if you want to.
7: Uh-huh.
5: They just ask you to as a mark of respect.
7: Whenever you guys are ready.
5: Yep.
7: Probably didn't expect these down here, huh?
8: That's fantastic.
5: No.
7: You ready?
8: Oh, yeah. Oh, I did that.
5: Mine's in the shade.

0: The other day. You want to learn some Navajo language?
1: But hello.
0: Hello? You say yate.
1: Yate.
0: Yate.
1: Yate.
0: Yeah. Yeah, yate means hello.
1: Yate.
0: Then when you say goodbye, you say hakone.
2: Hakone?
0: Yeah.
2: Hakone.
3: Hakone.
1: Hakone.
0: Which
1: said yes was
0: oh. Oh.
1: Oh. What's no? What's no then?
0: You recording?
3: Hmm?
0: You recording?
3: It's like a picture.
0: Oh, okay, I see. It's like a picture, huh?
2: Souvenir.
0: Why, you guys don't want to talk now?
3: I was just intrigued that it was
1: say,
3: so complex.
1: Say no, then.
0: Yeah. Like, it's like if I was to say, let's go back to the truck, I'd say, Tien chidib jindi ka. Chidib is Indica.
3: Okay.
0: Yeah.
3: I won't even try that. I won't even try
0: that. Chidib is Indica. Chidib is Indica.
1: But cars
0: are the same. No. Chidib. Yeah. Vehicles say chidib. Chidib. Chidib, yeah. No, that's the traditional way. You know, the traditional ways. Because the teepees, they came from the Plains Indians. And then they shared their ceremony with us, or they call it.
3: Oh, right.
0: And
3: then
0: they
3: shared. So Navajos are not plain Indians?
0: No.
3: How would people come in with us?
0: Here's the...
4: Too much in.
1: I did that too.
3: Mine's in the shade.
0: Like rat.
3: Someone nice. See some snakes or some big spiders.
0: Yeah, there's snakes around, yeah. Like rattlesnakes, and then there's bull snakes around too.
4: Yeah?
0: Mm-hmm.
5: How often would you have fun?
4: You see a snake?
1: No, chipmunk.
5: Except for you have these.

great spirit, whose voice I hear in the winds and whose breath gives life to all the world, hear me. 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I need your strength and wisdom. Let me walk in beauty and make my eyes ever behold the red and purple sunset. 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Make me always ready to come to you with clean hands and straight eyes. So when life fades as the fading sunset, my spirit will come to you without shame.

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1: 1. While Jetsun was staying in Pelmagel cave, he went begging at a large encampment. A young patroness paid respects and offered a small piece of butter. Remembering that he had already received his daily share of food, he said, "I don't even have a container to hold this butter. Keep it yourself." The woman was impressed and asked him to stay for the day. He did so, sitting a ways off. A torrential rain fell, and she said to him, "Oh my, let me pitch a tarp overhead." Miller replied,

0: sunteți la regametr bărgindau și sunbe mălhagbar te de teger nomo wangdan chinlap xu cua de kolo chinbo pu xianyang chongtena yueba gunji chudu xu buwa ya mangdo puwe ma xie bur gudi song song.
1: I bow at the feet of the jewel crowning my head, holy fulfiller of all wants and needs. Gracious woman blessed with offspring and wealth, managing an abundant treasury of gifts, clothed in the woolen robe of merit. Listen here, faithful lady. If you don't know my name, I'm Bilarepa of Gungtang Plain, a beggar wandering by myself, moved by my suffering from cold, wind, and rain. You offered this help in true spirit of mercy. Such good intentions are indeed a great wonder. I've traveled the plains of six illusory realms where a rain of misery fell without pause and the dark fog of delusion pressed close around me. I lacked the broad hat of right view, the raincoat of unfaltering faith, in the warm, dry cave of a good refuge. Swept by the river of desire and craving, swollen by driving rains of bad action, I was born to the horizon of the ocean of misery, buffeted on waves of three lower realms, and battered on rocks of unwholesome action. In fear of such insufferable miseries, in future lives beyond number, I pitched the white tent of right view on the great plain of unfaltering. I tied the tent ropes of meditative experience, drove in the tent pegs of unerring practice, erected the poles of resultant three bodies, and hoisted the banner of pure behavior. I broadcast the holy Dharma drumbeat to all directions, and on the throne of manifold objective world, imbibed the broth of all profound precepts. On the great plateau of love and compassion, I heard the six realms of sheep from the edge, and gather the nectar of omniscient gnosis, unobstructed toward all objects. Blissful within, I don't entertain the notion I'm suffering, while incessant rain is pouring outside. Even on peaks of white snowy mountains, amidst swirling snow and sleet, driven by New Year's wintry winds, this cotton robe burns like fire. The young woman was inspired with strong faith. That evening, she requested blessings and initiation, offering an elaborate circle feast. All the other people of that encampment also came seeking religious association with Jetsun. They made many offerings, but he didn't accept them, singing this song.

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1: I pray to the feet of my kind Lama All the food and drink that you've taken Through beginningless samsara Till this present life Hasn't given you satisfaction or fulfillment Eat therefore this food Good concentration, fortunately.

Grant therefore this wish, granting Jim of moderation, fortunate ones. All friends you've known from beginningless time.

of primordial Mahamudra, fortunate ones, knowing hoarded possessions will be left behind. I don't crave a rich man's wealth, and therefore I don't want your offerings. May you live long lives, happy and healthy, free from misery and untimely death, and take rebirth in Buddha's pure land. Then Mila left for Red Block Rock, Block Rock of Gung Tang Plains.